Michelle Branch, Game of Love, Maddie A. Cool, and before that, Blink 182, and great news for Blink fans. The boys are heading back to the studio. Travis Barker confirming that Blink 182 is working on a brand new album this year, following their 2023 comeback record One More Time. No word yet on a title or release date for what they're working on this year, but this will be the band's 10th album. So Tom, Mark, Travis getting back to work, and hopefully we won't have to wait too long for some new Blink.

0: Miley Cyrus, Nadia Cool, the goddaughter of the late, great Dolly Parton, passing away yesterday at the age of 80 after a short battle with cancer. Dolly always said that she knew she wanted to stand out, even at a young age, and it all started with a woman Dolly admired that her mama did not approve of. Here is a throwback clip featuring Dolly talking about how she got her look.
1: The most beautiful girl, woman I had ever seen in my life lived, we didn't go to town that much, but when I would go to see her because she had these long red fingernails, she wore bright lipstick, she had peroxide blonde hair, wore tight clothes, short, and I thought she was the most beautiful thing I had ever seen. And my mother said, oh, she's just trash. She's just a tramp. And I thought, that's what I want to be when I grow up.
0: Leave it to Dolly. She always had such a wonderful sense of humor.

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The Boobs, Michael Bublé, not EA Cool. Come on, we got Justin Bieber as the Biebs. Michael Bublé should beat the Boobs. He is definitely keeping it busy in 2026. He released a brand new live album this year called Caught in the Act. It features 33 songs from a concert he recorded way back in 2005. He's also been on the road a lot this year as well, more than 20 years into his career, and he's still selling out shows, proving that the old school crooner still has plenty of staying power.

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0: Faces Base, 98 Cool, playing the 90s and newer stuff. Can confirm tomorrow afternoon I'll have another pair of tickets to go check out Bryan Adams, September the 5th, less than 2 weeks away, hitting Sastel Center with lights. So keep it locked tomorrow afternoon for a chance to win another set of tickets to see Bryan Adams.
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Kelly Clarkson, 98 Cool. She's got some new music out. She released a song called I'd Be Lying, her first new song of 2026, just wrapping up her latest Las Vegas residency. And although the Kelly Clarkson show is going to be coming to an end after 7 seasons, Kelly is not going anywhere. She's heading back to The Voice this fall. So new music, Vegas, a return to the Big Red Chair. It definitely sounds like Kelly is keeping pretty busy.

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cool playing the 90s and newer stuff. It's Sarah. That's it for me. I want to thank you guys for hanging out. I'll be back tomorrow afternoon as Clayton and I continue to play musical chairs. And a reminder, tomorrow afternoon, going to have a chance to win a pair of tickets to go see Bryan Adams September 5th at Sastel Center. No.

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0: always Canadian. We are 98 Cool. Hey, Jared here. This is a look at what's cool around Saskatoon. 98 Cool is excited to present Terry Fader, America's favorite ventriloquist and master impressionist, with his new roadshow, Pure Imagination, Once Upon a Voice, live at TCU Place, Thursday, October 29th. 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
1: Hey there, it's Derek Chesney here with the Saskatoon Crime Stoppers. This week on Crime Stoppers Unmasked, we're asking for the public's help on identifying those involved in and who may have witnessed an aggravated assault in downtown Saskatoon that has left the victim in serious condition with life-threatening injuries. On August 2nd, shortly after 1 in the morning, the male victim was walking down the alley behind the 300 block of 4th Avenue North when he encountered a group of four people, one female and three males. A short time later, one of the males punched the victim in the head, causing him to go down on the ground, where he then gets stomped on and badly beaten by the suspect. The others present stood around as the attack happened. Therefore, we know there are witnesses who've seen the attack take place and who did not take part in the assault. 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
3: Hey, Jared here. 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

playing Saskatoon's best music. 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

0: 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We are 98 Cool. Hey, Jared here. 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
1: Hey, Jared here. 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

playing the coolest music from the 80s, 90s, and 2K. 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
4: Hey there, it's Derek Chesney here with the SAS Dune Crime Stoppers. This week on Crime Stoppers Unmasked, we're asking for the public's help on identifying those involved in and who may have witnessed an aggravated assault in downtown Saskatoon that has left the victim in serious condition with life-threatening injuries. On August 2nd, shortly after 1 in the morning, the male victim was walking down the alley behind the 300 block of 4th Avenue North when he encountered a group of four people, one female and three males. A short time later, one of the males punched the victim in the head, causing him to go down on the ground, where he then gets stomped on and badly beaten by the suspect. The others present stood around as the attack happened. Therefore, we know there are witnesses who seen the attack take place and who did not take part in the assault. Photos of the incident can be seen on Facebook, Instagram, and our Saskatoon Crime Stoppers homepage. Do you have information about this incident or who was involved? If so, please give us a call at 1-800-222-8477, or you can leave a tip online at Saskatoon.

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2: Hey there, it's Derek Chesney here with the Saskatoon Crime Stoppers. This week on Crime Stoppers Unmasked, we're asking for the public's help on identifying those involved in and who may have witnessed an aggravated assault in downtown Saskatoon that has left the victim in serious condition with life-threatening injuries. On August 2nd, shortly after 1 in the morning, the male victim was walking down the alley behind the 300 block of 4th Avenue North when he encountered a group of four people, one female and three males. A short time later, one of the males punched the victim in the head, causing him to go down on the ground, where he then gets stomped on and badly beaten by the suspect. The others present stood around as the attack happened. Therefore, we know there are witnesses who seen the attack take place and who did not take part in the assault. 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
6: Good morning. Here's your news for Thursday, August 27th. A temporary completion date for Stage 1 of the University Bridge project has been announced. Dan Willems, Director of Technical Services, says drivers can look forward to using the bridge by next week. However, lanes on College Drive between Hospital Drive and Cumberland will continue to have construction and one lane of traffic. Willems says the bridge will see construction wrap up for the season and all lanes open up once the winter freeze-up starts. U.S. alcohol will still be available for purchase in Saskatchewan next month, but it's going to cost more. Starting on September 8th, Saskatchewan is imposing a reciprocal 50% tariff on U.S. alcohol. Right now, Saskatchewan and Alberta are the only provinces that allow the sale of American alcohol. Premier Scott Moe says the goal of counter-tariffs should be to convince the United States to return to the bargaining table. City Council passed the Greater Saskatoon Catholic Schools request yesterday to use the Shaw Center as a temporary place of learning for students. The request came after a fire at Bethlehem High School left a portion of the school with large amounts of damage and other portions with water and smoke damage. The agreement term would start August 31st and go until December 31st. Officials in Nepal say 24 people from Canada are missing after flash floods in a border area of Nepal and China yesterday killed at least 160 people and left hundreds more missing. The Canadian government said late yesterday it was aware of Canadians who had been affected by the floods, but didn't say how many or what condition they were in. Global Affairs Canada continues to monitor the situation. And tonight we'll see the Earth's shadow block the moon in a partial lunar eclipse. The eclipse will see the moon become blacked out by the Earth's shadow before it starts to slowly reveal itself again. Bill Archer with the Canadian Space Agency says people should head outside of the city and look towards the southeast to see the eclipse. The show begins at about 8:30 tonight, around the same time the moon rises, and will run until about midnight. I'm Kira Miller, and that's your news.
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9: It's a Husky football game day. The Dogs host Alberta tonight at Griffith Stadium in a preseason matchup. Kickoff for that one is at 7 o'clock. The regular season starts next week. The Huskies are on the road in Manitoba. Sticking with football, Saskatchewan Roughrider head coach Corey Mace gave an update on injured receiver Samuel Emelis yesterday.
10: I don't, again, think it's a season ending. Just, man, super unfortunate. I know how much this game and this team means to that guy. Man, football can suck sometimes.
9: The Riders host the Argos on Saturday. The Toronto Blue Jays beat Kansas City last night 3-0. It's Jays versus Royals again tonight at 5:07. At the Little League World Series, Team Canada lost to Japan 7-3 in the quarterfinals yesterday, which means their tournament is done. If you want to see some good softball action, the Canadian Senior Men's Championships are happening at the Gordie Howe Sports Complex right now and into the weekend. All the Saskatoon teams, the Merchants, the Jacks, and the Brewers, they're all doing pretty good right now. And in hockey, don't forget, Saskatoon Blades training camp begins tomorrow. Shout out to the Husky men's hockey team as well. They're in Europe right now playing exhibition games. They beat Vienna yesterday.
11: And now the weather.
9: Well, it's not going to be cold today, that's for sure. Sunny and 31. That's the game plan for Saskatoon. Overnight tonight, 60% chance of some showers, probably a thunderstorm as well. It's going to be windy. It's going to be a good old Saskatchewan storm tonight by the looks of it. 29 and a mix of sun and cloud for tomorrow. 29 and sunny for Saturday. And then real rainy for Sunday and Monday. Heads up. Right now in Saskatoon, mainly clear, 12 degrees. Pretty nice morning.
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0: It's a good day to have a great day, friends. That's the Cranberries on 98 Cool. Happy Thursday. It's Clayton Croker filling in for Gregor and Sarah once again. We had Dolly Parton pass away 2 days ago. We had Tim Curry yesterday, both passing away at the age of 80. I mean, two really legendary celebrities. I was talking about it pretty much all day yesterday. I'm not a big celebrity guy. I don't really care about the Hollywood news, right? Some people, they use the word devastated when celebrities pass away, but me, not so much, except for the past couple of days. I mean, Dolly Parton, one of the best people in the history of people right there. I think we can all agree on that. And then Tim Curry, legendary actor. If you played Red Alert, Command and Conquer back in the day, you love Tim Curry as well. I love how that video was trending yesterday. But yeah, two absolute icons passing away. It's just, hopefully we go today without some super sad news.
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That is Nelly Furtado on 98 Cool Saskatoon's Greatest Hits. Happy Thursday. My name's Clayton Croker. It is Thursday night lights at Griffith Stadium. Let's go. Get excited. I know it's just preseason action, but hey, any football is good football with me. Your University of Saskatchewan Huskies taking on Alberta at Griffith Stadium. Kickoff tonight at 7. This could be the year the Huskies finally return to glory. It kind of seems like this team, bit of a team of destiny, hey? With everything that's kind of gone on, right? Star quarterback Anton Amandrud missing the last half of last year because of cancer. He had to, you know, go through chemotherapy treatments and all that stuff, and he's healthy, he's recovered, he's good to go, and he's back miraculously this season. Not only is he back, but he's a player to watch for the Het Creighton Trophy. That's like the Best Player in Canada award. He's a player to watch for that. So that's just going to be a storyline to follow. The young running backs that they have as well, like the local guys. They got this guy named Caden Miller, former St. Joseph Guardian, Elaine Penner as well. I believe he went to Cross for Joe's, but they got some young Saskatoon talent there. It seems like this is just a team of destiny. You know what I mean, sports fans? Sometimes you just get a feeling about a team and it's like, oh yeah, this is going to be it, because, I mean, the Huskies, always the bridesmaid, never the bride. Hey, they've been so close for so many years. Hopefully they can return to the glory that was mid-90s Husky football. Hey, go Dogs, go. See you at Griffith Stadium tonight.

0: Hey, Jared here. 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
4: Good morning. Here's your news for Thursday, August 27th. A temporary completion date for Stage 1 of the University Bridge project has been announced. Dan Willems, Director of Technical Services, says drivers can look forward to using the bridge by next week. However, lanes on College Drive between Hospital Drive and Cumberland will continue to have construction and one lane of traffic. Willems says the bridge will see construction wrap up for the season and all lanes open up once the winter freeze-up starts. U.S. alcohol will still be available for purchase in Saskatchewan next month, but it's going to cost more. Starting on September 8th, Saskatchewan is imposing a reciprocal 50% tariff on U.S. alcohol. Right now, Saskatchewan and Alberta are the only provinces that allow the sale of American alcohol. Premier Scott Moe says the goal of counter-tariffs should be to convince the United States to return to the bargaining table. City Council passed the Greater Saskatoon Catholic Schools request yesterday to use the Shaw Center as a temporary place of learning for students. The request came after a fire at Bethlehem High School left a portion of the school with large amounts of damage and other portions with water and smoke damage. The agreement term would start August 31st and go until December 31st. Officials in Nepal say 24 people from Canada are missing after flash floods in a border area of Nepal and China yesterday killed at least 160 people and left hundreds more missing. The Canadian government said late yesterday it was aware of Canadians who had been affected by the floods, but didn't say how many or what condition they were in. Global Affairs Canada continues to monitor the situation. And tonight we'll see the Earth's shadow block the moon in a partial lunar eclipse. The eclipse will see the moon become blacked out by the Earth's shadow before it starts to slowly reveal itself again. Bill Archer with the Canadian Space Agency says people should head outside of the city and look towards the southeast to see the eclipse. The show begins at about 8:30 tonight, around the same time the moon rises, and will run until about midnight. I'm Kira Miller, and that's your news.
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0: It's Thursday Night Lights at Griffith Stadium. The U of S Husky football team hosts the Alberta Golden Bears tonight in preseason action. Kickoff for that one is at 7 o'clock. Go Dogs, go. It's Saturday Night Lights this weekend at Mosaic Stadium down in Regina. The Riders look to snap a two-game losing streak against Toronto. Quarterback Trevor Harris has been getting to know the new guy in town, receiver Shamar Bridges.
7: Yeah, he's very, very intelligent. Spent the last couple of days with him, and I was able to kind of help merge some terminology for him because, you know, I've played in the system that he came from, and so we were able to kind of mend some things and be able to chat some ball and talk through some things and the way that he plays, I play, and so just glad he's here with us.
0: Switching to baseball, the Toronto Blue Jays shut out Kansas City last night 3-0. The rubber match of that series is tonight at 5:07. At the Little League World Series, Canada lost to Japan 7-3 yesterday in the quarterfinals, which means their tournament is over. Some NHL news. Both Frederik Andersen and Matthew Savoie are going to miss the start of Oilers training camp. They both suffered some injuries during the offseason. And a friendly reminder that Saskatoon Blades training camp begins tomorrow. The battle for the Kirkness Cup will happen all weekend long.
8: And now the weather.
0: Oh, it's going to be hot today, friends. Sunny and 31. It's going to be muggy. It's going to be humid. A little bit of a breeze to cool you off. But yeah, it's going to be sunny and 31. Heads up for that. 17 is the overnight low. But the big story tonight, 60% chance of showers, probably a thunderstorm as well. Clearing out for tomorrow, though, sunny and 29 for Friday, sunny and 29 for Saturday. Some clouds rolling in Saturday nights. And then, yeah, Sunday and Monday look to be rainy as well. Right now in Saskatoon, it's a beautiful morning. It is mainly clear. It is 13 degrees.
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1: That is Great Big C on 98 Cool, playing the 90s and newer stuff. My name's Clayton Croker, and I can't stop watching this guy on Instagram and TikTok go to these Chinese buffets before he gets food poisoning. Seen this mullet reviews guy, yeah? What's your algorithm right now? Let me know on the Seeger Rewards text line, 938-9800. It's always a fun game to play, the what's your algorithm game. What are the videos that are popping up all the time on your social media feed? Because everyone's is so different. Like, my wife's is all dance stuff because she owns a dance studio. Shout out Thrive Dance SK. And then, like, cute dog stuff. But mine is this kind of fat guy with the mullet going to Chinese restaurants. Actually, let me correct that. Sketchy Chinese buffets until he gets food poisoning. And he's been to, like, 65 places. Hasn't happened yet. And some of these buffets that he's been to, it's amazing that he has never had food poisoning from these places, right? That's all I'm watching. Anyone else watching this guy? The Chinese buffet guy in, like, West Virginia? See, this is wild. This is what the internet is for. Just random stuff like this. Hey, the negative Nancy's in the comments, that's not what it's for, right? People yammering about their political beliefs, that's not what it's for. It's for just silly people going on adventures and people coming along for the ride. If anyone else knows this Chinese buffet guy, let me know on the text line. Again, 938-9800. Let me know what your algorithm's like.
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1: He's been to like 60 and he hasn't gotten it yet. It's exhilarating. Again, Kenny says he's been following that guy as well. The rest is usually just pizza and skateboarding videos. Shout out to the Saskatoon Skateboard Museum at Totally Rad. Absolutely. If you have never checked out the Saskatoon Skateboard Museum, it's right by the Hilltops practice field in that kind of neck of the woods. It's unreal. One of the coolest rooms in Saskatoon. They got like the old Nintendo set up in there with all these old skateboards, and it's just... I didn't know it existed up until like 4 or 5 months ago. It's one of my new favorite places, so go check that out. But that sounds like a pretty good algorithm right there. You got Chinese buffets, pizza, and skateboarding. That's a good algorithm. Jill, I feel bad for Jill. Her algorithm is this girl who watches really dumb videos and then goes to the comment section and laughs about the really funny comments. Everyone's algorithm is so, so different, right? I mean, I get a lot of Saskatchewan stuff on mine as well. I've been getting a lot of grain elevator stuff. That's also what I've been getting, just a lot of like drone footage of grain elevators. And it kind of sounds like I'm complaining. I'm not. I love me a grain elevator. Whenever I go to one of these small towns that I go to, whether it be the finding the best Zamboni driver, small town bar, cinnamon bun, sand green golf course, whatever, do a bunch of Saskatchewan stuff online, I always try to get a photo of the grain elevator. Because it's just, it's a Saskatchewan skyscraper, right? You just... With all of them being torn down lately, I want to preserve them. And I'm going through all my photos lately, going through all these grain elevators. Man, something about a good Saskatchewan grain elevator right during sunset hay, nothing better. But yeah, that's my algorithm. Sketchy Chinese buffets and grain elevators. Pretty weird. What's yours? Let me know. 938-9800.
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8: Good morning. Here's your news for Thursday, August 27th. The Downtown Business Improvement District is asking for the removal of downtown benches after noticing an increase in social disorder, crime, and damage. Shauna Nelson, executive director of the downtown bid, claims downtown contains a small number of benches that have become, quote, sites of repeated criminal activity, emergency responses, and biohazard conditions. Colleen Christofferson-Cote, coordinator for the Saskatoon Poverty Reduction Partnership, contradicted, saying the benches are not the problem, systemic failure is. People waiting for the reopening of University Bridge can look forward to the nearing completion of Stage 1 of construction by next week. All lanes on the bridge will be open at the end of Stage 1, whereas lanes on College Drive between Hospital Drive and Cumberland will continue to have construction and one lane of traffic. However, once the winter freeze-up hits, construction will wrap up and all lanes will be open. Starting September 8th,

0: 8th, Saskatchewan will be imposing a reciprocal 50% tariff on U.S. alcohol. Premier Scott Moe says the goal of counter-tariffs like these should be to convince the United States to return to the bargaining table. Saskatchewan is only one of two provinces with U.S. liquor still on the shelves, but Moe notes that purchases are down by more than 40%. City Council passed the Greater Saskatoon Catholic School Division's request to use the Shaw Center as a temporary place of learning for students. The request came after a fire at Bethlehem High School left a portion of the school with large amounts of damage. The agreement term would start on August 31st and go until December 31st, with room for extension. And people staring at the sky tonight can take a look at a partial lunar eclipse. The eclipse will see the moon become blacked out completely by the Earth's shadow before it starts to slowly reveal itself again and eventually become fully visible. Bill Archer is with the Canadian Space Agency. He says people will get the best view of the eclipse around 10 p.m. tonight. The eclipse will start around 8:30 and last until about midnight. I'm Kira Miller, and that's your news.
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5: It's a Husky football game day. The Dogs host Alberta tonight at Griffith Stadium in a preseason matchup. Kickoff for that one is at 7 o'clock. The regular season starts next week. The Huskies are on the road in Manitoba. Sticking with football, Saskatchewan Roughrider head coach Corey Mace gave an update on injured receiver Samuel Emelis yesterday.
6: I don't, again, think it's a season ending. Just, man, super unfortunate. I know how much this game and this team means to that guy. Man, just football can suck sometimes.
5: The Riders host the Argos on Saturday. The Toronto Blue Jays beat Kansas City last night 3-0. It's Jays versus Royals again tonight at 5:07. At the Little League World Series, Team Canada lost to Japan 7-3 in the quarterfinals yesterday, which means their tournament is done. If you want to see some good softball action, the Canadian Senior Men's Championships are happening at the Gordie Howe Sports Complex right now and into the weekend. All the Saskatoon teams, the Merchants, the Jacks, and the Brewers, they're all doing pretty good right now. And in hockey, don't forget, Saskatoon Blades training camp begins tomorrow. Shout out to the Husky men's hockey team as well. They're in Europe right now playing exhibition games. They beat Vienna yesterday.
7: And now the weather.
5: Well, it's not going to be cold today, that's for sure. Sunny and 31. That is the that's the game plan. There might be a few clouds, maybe a little bit of a breeze, but it's going to be hot, friends. Overnight tonight, we got a low of 17. We got a 60% chance of showers, maybe even a thunderstorm tonight. Tomorrow, another hot one. Sunny and 29. Same with Saturday, sunny and 29. And then Sunday and Monday. It's going to be a bit chilly, a bit cloudy, very rainy for both Sunday and Monday. So heads up for that. It's clear and 13 degrees in Saskatoon.
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0: It's a good day to have a great day, friends. That is Paula Abdul on 98 Cool. Happy Thursday. My name's Clayton Croker. Let's do our breathing exercises because it is almost time to do the daily road report, the daily construction report. So in through the nose, out through the mouth. One more time. Nice and easy, nice and calm. Out through the mouth. We're calming ourselves down because talking about traffic and construction in this city has been really tough this summer. Really tough. It's kind of a nightmare out there. Today there are a few little mini projects happening. For more details on that, saskatoon.ca/construction. But tomorrow, oh boy, three big ones are starting tomorrow to keep an eye out for. So just let you know about those. Hart Road is going to be closed from Bolt Crescent to 22nd Street West for micro-surfacing. That starts tomorrow at 7 a.m. Same with 20th Street West. It's going to be closed from Avenue D to Avenue B. Forking around Riversdale event. That's going to be great times there, so heads up for that. And then Spadina Crescent's going to be closed from 20th to 21st for the annual Ukrainian Day in the Park event. So there's a bunch of stuff happening tomorrow. Keep an eye out for that. Again, there's details on that and all the little stuff happening today. Saskatoon.ca/construction.
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Playing the 90s and newer stuff, 98 Cool. It is 722 with Chantel Kreviazic. My name's Clayton Croker, filling in for Gregor and Sarah this week. It is Thursday, which means Toxic Trait Thursday, right? They do that all the time. I'm gonna, well, just sewer myself, tell you what's toxic about me. And if you listen to the show, you might already know this. I'm the friend that always quotes movies, always quotes TV shows. Like, I can watch a movie once, maybe twice. I'll know like 95% of the lines from that movie, and I'll always bust them out in normal, everyday conversation. Now, it is the worst amongst the Office fans. If you're a fan of the show The Office, we are the worst when it comes to this. We're always quoting lines from The Office, and not like, I'm not talking about "that's what she said." Everyone drops a "that's what she said" every once in a while, but like deep cut lines, right, from The Office that no one else would get unless you're a hardcore Office fan such as yourself. No other TV show really does that, right? Like Parks and Rec fans, or if you're a fan of the show Friends or Seinfeld, whatever, maybe Seinfeld fans, the odd Seinfeld line, they'll do that. But I'm a diehard Office fan. We're always quoting the most random Dwight lines or Creed lines, right? No one else is getting the reference, and yet we're just going on and on about it. We got to stop that. We know it's annoying. We know it's not fun to listen to. We're working on it, okay? We're working on it. That's my toxic trait. I'm always quoting just the most obscure movies and TV shows that no one has ever seen. What about you? What's your toxic trait? Let me know on the Seeger Rewards text line 306-938-9800. If you just want to go back and forth with some Office quotes, I'm down with that too. Always down for that. Already.

0: the only thing we have to fear is fear itself. And, well, these two. Gregor and Sarah in the morning.
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11: Good morning. Here's your news for Thursday, August 27th. A temporary completion date for Stage 1 of the University Bridge project has been announced. Dan Willems, Director of Technical Services, says drivers can look forward to using the bridge by next week. However, lanes on College Drive between Hospital Drive and Cumberland will continue to have construction and one lane of traffic. Willems says the bridge will see construction wrap up for the season and all lanes open up once the winter freeze-up starts. U.S. alcohol will still be available for purchase in Saskatchewan next month, but it's going to cost more. Starting on September 8th, Saskatchewan is imposing a reciprocal 50% tariff on U.S. alcohol. Right now, Saskatchewan and Alberta are the only provinces that allow the sale of American alcohol. Premier Scott Moe says the goal of counter-tariffs should be to convince the United States to return to the bargaining table. City Council passed the Greater Saskatoon Catholic Schools request yesterday to use the Shaw Center as a temporary place of learning for students. The request came after a fire at Bethlehem High School left a portion of the school with large amounts of damage and other portions with water and smoke damage. The agreement term would start August 31st and go until December 31st. Officials in Nepal say 24 people from Canada are missing after flash floods in a border area of Nepal and China yesterday killed at least 160 people and left hundreds more missing. The Canadian government said late yesterday it was aware of Canadians who had been affected by the floods, but didn't say how many or what condition they were in. Global Affairs Canada continues to monitor the situation. And tonight we'll see the Earth's shadow block the moon in a partial lunar eclipse. The eclipse will see the moon become blacked out by the Earth's shadow before it starts to slowly reveal itself again. Bill Archer with the Canadian Space Agency says people should head outside of the city and look towards the southeast to see the eclipse. The show begins at about 8:30 tonight, around the same time the moon rises, and will run until about midnight. I'm Kira Miller, and that's your news.
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13: It's Thursday Night Lights at Griffith Stadium. The U of S Husky football team hosts the Alberta Golden Bears tonight in preseason action. Kickoff for that one is at 7 o'clock. Go Dogs, go. It's Saturday Night Lights this weekend at Mosaic Stadium down in Regina. The Riders look to snap a two-game losing streak against Toronto. Quarterback Trevor Harris has been getting to know the new guy in town, receiver Shamar Bridges.
14: Yeah, he's very, very intelligent. Spent the last couple of days with him, and I was able to kind of help merge some terminology for him because, you know, I've played in the system that he came from, and so we were able to kind of mend some things and be able to chat some ball and talk through some things. And the way that he plays, I play, and so just glad he's here with us.
13: Switching to baseball, the Toronto Blue Jays shut out Kansas City last night 3-0. The rubber match of that series is tonight at 5:07. At the Little League World Series, Canada lost to Japan 7-3 yesterday in the quarterfinals, which means their tournament is over. Some NHL news, both Frederik Andersen and Matthew Savoie are going to miss the start of Oilers training camp. They both suffered some injuries during the offseason. And a friendly reminder that Saskatoon Blades training camp begins tomorrow. The battle for the Kirkness Cup will happen all weekend long.
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15: And now the weather.
13: Holy moly, sunny and 31. That's what we can expect today in Saskatoon. Overnight tonight, we're expecting a thunderstorm, 60% chance of showers, and a low of 17. Tomorrow and Saturday, basically the exact same thing, sunny and 29, and then it's going to start to get cloudy Saturday night, and then pretty rainy, pretty cloudy for Sunday and Monday. Right now in Saskatoon, it is clear, it is gorgeous. Well, partly cloudy. There's some clouds out there, partly cloudy, 14 degrees.
12: 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In you go dirty, out you come clean.
0: It's 98 Cool with Gregor and Sarah in the morning. Hey, you get what you pay for. And remember, this is free.

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1: One of the trippiest music videos of all time. Justin Timberlake, Rock Your Body, 98 Cool, playing the 90s and newer stuff. It's 7:42. My name's Clayton Croker, and probably my favorite part about this job, giving away free stuff, making people's day. It is just the best. Got to do that earlier today with Jacelyn. Jacelyn won Trucktastic Family Passes. Trucktastic is Saturday at Prairie Land Park. Big fundraiser for Family Services Saskatoon. They've been helping out families in Saskatoon for 95 years now. So if you want to help them out and kill an afternoon with your kiddos, because there's going to be so much fun stuff for them there on Saturday, I'm giving away another set of passes right now. 306-938-9800. Caller 9 is going to get them. If you want some other free stuff, Bryan Adams tickets. We got a Facebook contest for some Bryan Adams tickets. Tomorrow, I'm going to be giving some away on the air, but if you can't wait, mosey on over to 98 Cool's Facebook page in about 10 minutes. I got to give away these Trucktastic Family Passes first, and then, you have a chance to win some Bryan Adams tickets today on the 98 Cool Facebook page, and then tomorrow, right here on the show for Random Shoutout Friday. Everyone who sends in a shout-out tomorrow in to win some Bryan Adams tickets. He's here with Lights on September 5th. You got a bunch of chances to win your way in here on 98 Cool.
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11: They've reached the age where they're cautioned to slow down by their doctor instead of the police. 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

Look out, Saskatoon. 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

Hey, big shout out to Kendra. She was caller 9. She is going to Trucktastic on Saturday. She's got a family pass. We are giving some away tomorrow, I believe, on the show, as well as some Bryan Adams tickets. I'm just doing that Facebook contest for those Bryan Adams tickets right

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2: Good morning. Here's your news for Thursday, August 27th. The Downtown Business Improvement District is asking for the removal of downtown benches after noticing an increase in social disorder, crime, and damage. Shauna Nelson, executive director of the downtown BID, claims downtown contains a small number of benches that have become, quote, sites of repeated criminal activity, emergency responses, and biohazard conditions. Colleen Christofferson-Cote, coordinator for the Saskatoon Poverty Reduction Partnership, contradicted, saying the benches are not the problem, systemic failure is. People waiting for the reopening of University Bridge can look forward to the nearing completion of Stage 1 of construction by next week. All lanes on the bridge will be open at the end of Stage 1, whereas lanes on College Drive between Hospital Drive and Cumberland will continue to have construction and one lane of traffic. However, once the winter freeze-up hits, construction will wrap up and all lanes will be open. Starting September 8th, Saskatchewan will be imposing a reciprocal 50% tariff on U.S. alcohol. Premier Scott Moe says the goal of counter-tariffs like these should be to convince the United States to return to the bargaining table. Saskatchewan is only one of two provinces with U.S. liquor still on the shelves, but Moe notes that purchases are down by more than 40%. City Council passed the Greater Saskatoon Catholic School Division's request to use the Shaw Center as a temporary place of learning for students. The request came after a fire at Bethlehem High School left a portion of the school with large amounts of damage. The agreement term would start on August 31st and go until December 31st, with room for extension. And people staring at the sky tonight can take a look at a partial lunar eclipse. The eclipse will see the moon become blacked out completely by the Earth's shadow before it starts to slowly reveal itself again and eventually become fully visible. Bill Archer is with the Canadian Space Agency. He says people will get the best view of the eclipse around 10 p.m. tonight. The eclipse will start around 8:30 and last until about midnight. I'm Kira Miller, and that's your news.
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5: It's a Husky football game day. The Dogs host Alberta tonight at Griffith Stadium in a preseason matchup. Kickoff for that one is at 7 o'clock. The regular season starts next week. The Huskies are on the road in Manitoba. Sticking with football, Saskatchewan Roughrider head coach Corey Mace gave an update on injured receiver Samuel Emelis yesterday.
6: I don't, again, think it's a season ending. Just, man, super unfortunate. I know how much this game and this team means to that guy. Man, just football can suck sometimes.
5: The Riders host the Argos on Saturday. The Toronto Blue Jays beat Kansas City last night 3-0. It's Jays versus Royals again tonight at 5:07. At the Little League World Series, Team Canada lost to Japan 7-3 in the quarterfinals yesterday, which means their tournament is done. If you want to see some good softball action, the Canadian Senior Men's Championships are happening at the Gordie Howe Sports Complex right now and into the weekend. All the Saskatoon teams, the Merchants, the Jacks, and the Brewers, they're all doing pretty good right now. And in hockey, don't forget, Saskatoon Blades training camp begins tomorrow. Shout out to the Husky men's hockey team as well. They're in Europe right now playing exhibition games. They beat Vienna yesterday.
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5: Traffic seems to be okay right now. Circle Drive, not too shabby. It's better than usual, actually. You see something on the road, say something on the Seeger Rewards text line at 938-9800. Taking a look at weather. Oh, it's going to be a hot one today, friends. It's going to be a hot one. 31 and sunny. That's the game plan today. Overnight tonight, though, we might see a thunderstorm. 60% chance of showers, low of 17. 29 and sunny for Friday. 29 and sunny for Saturday. And then super cloudy and rainy on Sunday. A little bit of everything these next couple days. It is 15 degrees right now in Saskatoon. Good morning.
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never forget a face. But in Gregor's case, let's make an exception. Gregor and Sarah in the Morning on 98 Cool.

0: Morning, friends. That is Alyssa Reed on 98 Cool, Saskatoon's greatest hits. My name's Clayton Croker. I need your help with these really wacky retro Saskatoon dreams that I've been having. Yesterday, I was kind of talking about it. I had this dream where it was kind of like Groundhog Day in 1992 on Broadway. I kept going to the Wash and Slosh. Rest in peace, Wash and Slosh. We all miss ya. But every single time I would go, I would just fall down the stairs and then leave embarrassed. That just kept happening and happening and happening. That was my dream. It happened like 30 times. I was like, okay, that's super weird. That was yesterday's dream. Today, same thing, but with the Mallard slide. That was outside of the Mendel Art Gallery. Remember when it was called the Mendel Art Gallery back in the day? You all probably had the same field trip I did. You would go and see some art, and then the real field trip began when you would go out to the Mallard slide. It's now the parking lot, I believe, for Shakespeare on the Saskatchewan, but there was this awesome wooden Mallard slide there. If you know, you know. Saskatoon lifers like me know. I just kept falling down that slide over and over again. So one dream, I'm falling down the stairs of the Wash and Slosh. Another dream, I'm just constantly tumbling down this Mallard slide back in the day. What do these mean? What do these mean? I keep falling down these old legendary Saskatoon things from back in the day. What does it mean? If you're a dream expert, please let me know. 306-938-9800, because what's next? Am I going to be tumbling down the stairs at Penguin Park next? Am I going to be at the Patricia Hotel? Wait, what's going to happen? I'm actually kind of excited to see what dream I have tomorrow.
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That's the Tragically Hip. Saskatoon's greatest hits, 98 Cool. Not proud of it. Man enough to say it. Have you seen those videos on Instagram and TikTok? Yeah, Big John, not proud of it. Man enough to say it. For the longest time, I thought Gord Downie in that song was saying curry and not courage. I mean, looking back on it, title of the song. Come on, Clayton. Gotta put two and two together there, bud. But I thought he was saying curry. I thought it was a song about food. Curry. It couldn't come at a worse time. Maybe he was talking about a situation where he had curry and then, you know, 10 minutes later had to get rid of the curry, if you know what I'm saying. And then, you know, couldn't come at a worse time. Yeah, yeah. Again, young Clayton was not good at listening to songs. Let me know if you ever have one of those. 938-9800, one that kind of sticks out. Curry. Courage. Come on, young Clayton. Come on, buddy. Here's REM, 98 Cool.

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6: Good morning. Here's your news for Thursday, August 27th. The Downtown Business Improvement District is asking for the removal of downtown benches after noticing an increase in social disorder, crime, and damage. Shauna Nelson, executive director of the downtown BID, claims downtown contains a small number of benches that have become, quote, sites of repeated criminal activity, emergency responses, and biohazard conditions. Colleen Christofferson Cote, coordinator for the Saskatoon Poverty Reduction Partnership, contradicted, saying the benches are not the problem, systemic failure is. People waiting for the reopening of University Bridge can look forward to the nearing completion of Stage 1 of construction by next week. All lanes on the bridge will be open at the end of Stage 1, whereas lanes on College Drive between Hospital Drive and Cumberland will continue to have construction and one lane of traffic. However, once the winter freeze-up hits, construction will wrap up and all lanes will be open. Starting September 8th, Saskatchewan will be imposing a reciprocal 50% tariff on U.S. alcohol. Premier Scott Moe says the goal of counter-tariffs like these should be to convince the United States to return to the bargaining table. Saskatchewan is only one of two provinces with U.S. liquor still on the shelves, but Moe notes that purchases are down by more than 40%. City Council passed the Greater Saskatoon Catholic School Division's request to use the Shaw Center as a temporary place of learning for students. The request came after a fire at Bethlehem High School left a portion of the school with large amounts of damage. The agreement term would start on August 31st and go until December 31st, with room for extension. And people staring at the sky tonight can take a look at a partial lunar eclipse. The eclipse will see the moon become blacked out completely by the Earth's shadow before it starts to slowly reveal itself again and eventually become fully visible. Bill Archer is with the Canadian Space Agency. He says people will get the best view of the eclipse around 10 p.m. tonight. The eclipse will start around 8:30 and last until about midnight. I'm Kira Miller, and that's your news.
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9: It's Thursday Night Lights at Griffith Stadium. The U of S Husky football team hosts the Alberta Golden Bears tonight in preseason action. Kickoff for that one is at 7 o'clock. Go Dogs, go. It's Saturday Night Lights this weekend at Mosaic Stadium down in Regina. The Riders look to snap a two-game losing streak against Toronto. Quarterback Trevor Harris has been getting to know the new guy in town, receiver Shamar Bridges.
10: Yeah, he's very, very intelligent. Spent the last couple of days with him, and I was able to kind of help merge some terminology for him because, you know, I've played in the system that he came from, and so we were able to kind of mend some things and be able to chat some ball and talk through some things and the way that he plays, I play. And so just glad he's here with us.
9: Switching to baseball, the Toronto Blue Jays shut out Kansas City last night 3-0. The rubber match of that series is tonight at 5:07. At the Little League World Series, Canada lost to Japan 7-3 yesterday in the quarterfinals, which means their tournament is over. Some NHL news, both Frederik Andersen and Matthew Savoie are going to miss the start of Oilers training camp. They both suffered some injuries during the offseason. And a friendly reminder that Saskatoon Blades training camp begins tomorrow. The battle for the Kirkness Cup will happen all weekend long.
11: And now the weather.
9: Well, it's not going to be cold, I'll tell you that for free. We got a high of 31 degrees for today. It's going to be mainly sunny all day long, and then some clouds rolling in this evening. 60% chance of some showers, maybe a thunderstorm, low of 17. 29 on Friday, a.k.a. tomorrow. It's going to be sunny and 29 tomorrow, and then sunny and 29 on Saturday, and then cloudy and rainy on Sunday. Boom, weather. It is, let me hit refresh here. Up-to-date weather here on the Clayton Croker Show. 17, partly cloudy right now in the Bridge City.
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0: Because I gotta have faith. Ooh, I gotta have faith. Because I gotta have faith, faith, faith. I gotta have faith, faith, faith. Happy Thursday, friends. Playing the 90s and newer stuff, 98 cool. My name's Clayton Croker. I think we all have a dorky thing about us. Maybe several dorky things about us. I got a plethora of dorky things about me. Probably my dorkiest thing. I don't know if it's my dorkiest, but I love grain elevators. I'm a sucker for a nice prairie skyscraper. Like, whenever I go and do these small town videos, I always make sure I snap a photo of the town's grain elevator because, one, they're going away. Want to preserve this, right? Want to have something we can look back on because, I get it, there's safety reasons, all that kind of thing. But, man, just seeing a grain elevator in good shape, right? Like, maybe it's not even being used anymore, but it's restored. Like, there are some towns out there that take great pride in their grain elevator. Looking at you, Tessier. You had a great red grain elevator with a green roof, Duval, Saskatchewan. Again, not much going on in Duval, Saskatchewan, but they do have a fantastic grain elevator. Leroy's is in spectacular shape. Elbows is pretty good. The paint is kind of chipping a bit, but Elbows is just, oh, it's just monstrous. I love a good grain elevator. What's your favorite grain elevator? 938-9800. Lamest radio topic ever. Hey, what do you like about this grain elevator? I was going to start a new internet series, but I was like, no, it's too dorky. Like trying to find the best grain elevator in Saskatchewan. You know, I do the Zamboni thing, the small town bar thing. Trying to find the best grain elevator in Saskatchewan. Aberdeen's got a good one. Speaking of grain elevators, Hepburn. Shout out to their bowling alley. First of all, they have an awesome retro bowling alley. It's so cool. It's like the town's little bar as well. Shout out to the Hepburn bowling alley and shout out to the Museum of Wheat out in Hepburn. They turn their old grain elevator into a museum. It's awesome. Like, kids will even like this museum. That's how cool this museum is. If kids like it, you know you got a good one there. But yeah, just moral of the story, grain elevators rock.
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1: That's right. 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
1: RSP and make some more money on that, on the interest. No, like, what's the celebratory day, right? What are you going to do? I've thought about that. I think everybody has thought about that. You win a big lottery thing, what are you going to do that day? And honestly, like, the more I think about it, small-town pub crawl? Like, right? Rent a bus and just pick up all your friends and surprise them? Like, don't tell them the news. Rent a bus, an old-school bus. Or a nice one. You got $1 million. And just drive around, pick up all your friends, and do the small-town pub crawl thing, or just a pub crawl in the city. Party Marty on the bus, party Marty in the pub. Just have a good old time. I think that's what I would do. I don't know. What about you? You win $1 million. What are you doing that day? I'm not talking about the boring stuff. Oh, buy a boat and then maybe... No. What are you doing that day to celebrate? 306-938-9800 if you want to be a part of the conversation.
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Chris Isaac, 98 Cool, Saskatoon's greatest hits. We're sitting at 908, and it is going to be pretty hot today. When I say pretty hot, I mean very hot. Sunny in 31. That's what we're looking at today. It's already 19 degrees in Saskatoon. You know, we're hitting 30. Overnight tonight, though, yeah, good chance for seeing some showers. And then Friday and Saturday, much like today, going to be hot. Sunny and 29 for both of those days. My fellow redheads, we're not messing around here. SPF 50 wherever you go. Always have some sunscreen in your pocket just in case. You never know when you're going to be stuck outside for 15 minutes. That's all it takes, right? You want to go see this guy? September 5th at SaskTel Center. Brian Adams is going to be there. It's going to be so much fun. We're giving away tickets on 98 Cool's Facebook page. Go check it out. Well, I've been-

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That's the Goo Goo Dolls, 98 Cool, playing the 90s and newer stuff. It is Toxic Trait Thursday. I know Gregor and Sarah aren't here. That's their thing, but I'll keep the tradition going. My toxic traits, if you listen to the show, you might have picked up on this. I'm a big movie quote guy. I'm a big TV quote guy. I think we all have that one friend who watches like one episode of something or one movie. They know all the words like that. I'm that friend. I love memorizing movies. I love throwing in little movie quotes here and there. But no one gets it, right? Unless you are the other movie, TV show, quote, friend, and then you get it. And then those two people just go back and forth, basically talking in code, talking in their own language, just TV lines and movie lines back and forth. When you get two friends who love The Office, that's trouble, right? They're just quoting Oscar and Kevin Malone the entire time. You don't know what they're saying. That's my toxic trait. I just basically talk in movie quotes. 45% of my vocabulary. Movie quotes. I end every show with the same Dumb and Dumber line, right? Big gulps, huh? All right. Well, see you later. Love movie quotes. Love just... Again, I know it's a problem. I know it's annoying for you non-movie TV show people. Yeah, I'm working on it, okay? I'm working on it. What's your toxic trait? Let's treat this like a therapy session here, friends. 938-9800. Let's hear some confessions. Here's Sean Desmond, 98...

0: I'm Kira Miller with your Saskatoon weather. Today, sunny, becoming a mix of sun and cloud later on. Wind becoming southeast at 20 and high 31. Tonight, partly cloudy with a 60% chance of showers overnight and a risk of a thunderstorm. Wind southeast 30, low 17. Friday, clearing. Wind southeast at 30, becoming west at 20, then high of 29. And at night, clear, low 10. Saturday, increasing cloud, high of 29.
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A song about the game Clue. That is Sarah McLachlan on 98 Cool. Get it? Building a mystery? Because that's basically what you're doing with the board game Clue. You're building the mystery of trying to... Not my best segue. They never are. They never are. Hey, if you want to win something, going to try and redeem myself by giving you some free stuff here. Brian Adams, he's going to be here September 5th. Saturday shows are the best shows. You don't have to worry about leaving early or beating traffic. No, it's not a school night. You can stay up and party, Marty. Like it's the summer of 69. Get it? Another segue. Brian Adams, September 5th. Lights is going to be there as well. We got some tickets to give away on the Facebook page. We're also giving some away tomorrow for Random Shoutout Friday. Everyone who sends me a shoutout in to win a pair of tickets. But if you can't wait, you just want to try and win right now, 98 Cool's Facebook page, the post is pinned to the top for you. Made it super, super easy on ya. We still got some music from the Sheepdogs and Alanis Morissette coming up before 10. And then after that, we got a bunch of good tunes. If you're at work hanging out right now, good tunes, they're coming.

That is Nelly Furtado on 98 Cool. My name's Clayton Croker. Another celebrity death today. Tuesday, it was Dolly Parton. Super sad. I think people are still kind of broken up about that one. Tim Curry, yesterday, we found out that he passed away, also at the age of 80. Both of them were 80. Today, Peter Cullen. Now, that might not be a household name to some, but if I said the voice of Optimus Prime, yeah, that's a household name right there. Hey, another legendary, iconic celebrity death. Peter Cullen, the voice of Optimus Prime, passed away today at the age of 85. That's one of those impressions that everyone tries to do, but can never pull off, right? Like, some people have a good Arnold Schwarzenegger impression, right? But Optimus Prime, no one can go that low, hey? I am Optimus Prime. Like, that's as low as I can go. That was pathetic. Rest in peace, Mr. Peter Cullen.

playing the coolest music from the 80s, 90s, and 2K. I'm learning to fly, but I ain't got wings. 98 Cool.

You know what's not complicated? The weather forecast. 31 and sunny. That is the game plan for Saskatoon today. It's already like 21 degrees. We're almost at our high, and it's just after 10 o'clock. 17 is the low for tonight. A 60% chance of some showers and a lightning storm. 29 and sunny for tomorrow. 29 and sunny for Saturday. And then the clouds come back for Sunday, bringing some rain. Like I said before, it is 21 in Saskatoon. This song right here just feels like the weather. Hey, hot and sunny. Enrique Iglesias, 98.

Well, that's just a fantastic tune right there. It's Tracy Chapman on 98 Cool Saskatoon's Greatest Hits. My name's Clayton Croker. We were playing the What's Your Algorithm game earlier on the show. Everyone's algorithm on social media is so different. Like, my wife will send me a video, and I'm like, what? This is what you're seeing? It's nothing like mine. Like, for example, the two videos I'm seeing all the time on my Instagram, my TikTok, doesn't matter. One, grain elevator videos. I'm seeing a lot of those, like, drone grain elevator videos. Just tons of grain elevators. Not complaining. Love me a prairie skyscraper. The other videos that I'm seeing, though, and a lot of other people are seeing this guy, the mullet review guy, the kind of fat, blonde mullet guy who goes around to the sketchy Chinese buffets. He's in, like, West Virginia in Kentucky. He's going to just, like, the worst-rated Chinese buffets until he gets food poisoning. And I think there have been, like, 58 videos or episodes or whatever you want to call them, and he has yet to get food poisoning. And some of these places, they're excellent. I thought I was the only one watching these, and then I brought it up earlier, and they're like, oh, yeah, I love the mullet Chinese buffet guy. It's all over my algorithm. What about you? What's popping up on your phone? Let me know. 306-938-9800. If it's my silly small town Saskatchewan videos, hey, appreciate you. Thanks for watching. Here's Serena Ryder. Yeah.

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12: I'm Kira Miller with your Saskatoon weather. Today, sunny, becoming a mix of sun and cloud later on. Wind becoming southeast at 20 and high 31. Tonight, partly cloudy with a 60% chance of showers overnight and a risk of a thunderstorm. Wind southeast 30, low 17. Friday, clearing. Wind southeast at 30, becoming west at 20, then high of 29. And at night, clear, low 10. Saturday, increasing cloud, high of 29.
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13: And everyone was happy.

Fun fact, that song is about Kelly Kapowski from the show Saved by the Bell. That's Bruno Mars on 98 Cool. I wanted to marry Kelly Kapowski so bad when I was like 8 years old. I know for guys, the popular celebrity crush from back in the 90s was Topanga from Boy Meets World, mainly because Topanga is just a fun name to say, right? But people forget about Kelly Kapowski. I also think they forget about Kelly because Boy Meets World was a way better show than Saved by the Bell. Hey, I know at the time Saved by the Bell was legendary. When was the last time you watched an episode? Rewatch Saved by the Bell and you'll be like, oh my goodness, this is not good television. Like, other than Kelly and Slater, pretty unwatchable. Zach Morris has such a punchable face, hey?

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1: Oh, it's a good day to have a great day, friends. We've got some Tragically Hip on the radio. We've got 31 degrees for a high. We're going to have a good old-fashioned overnight Saskatchewan thunderstorm. At least that's what Environment Canada is calling for. 60% chance of showers and a thunderstorm for tonight. Life is good, friends. Life is good. Let's make it even better. Carly Rae Jepsen, Call Me Maybe. I know you're going to sing along.

Who's ready for some Thursday Night Lights tonight? Griffith Stadium is the place to be. Your University of Saskatchewan Husky football team taking on the Alberta Golden Bears at 7 o'clock. Yeah, it's preseason. Yeah, it's exhibition. Who cares? It's still football, right? I cannot wait for this season. It seems like the Huskies are a team of destiny. And I know that phrase gets overused in the sports world all the time. Hey, people are always throwing that around. Oh, team of destiny. Team of destiny. But I don't know what else to call this team, right? The Huskies, I think their last Vanier Cup was 96 or 1997. I can't remember. Right around that era, the late 90s. And then ever since that, they've just been so close. Hey, the mid-2000s, they went to the Vanier three times in a row. Always the bridesmaid, never the bride. And then after that, like, they're always in the conversation in the Canada West, in the entire U Sports division. It's always like, hey, watch out for them Huskies. And then you just run into a wall at the Hardy Cup or Vanier Cup, whatever. It's just, it's tough, right? But this year, it feels different. First of all, the running backs on this team, oh my goodness. Do you guys remember like the David Stevens and the Tyler O'Gorman days when they were just pumping out Heck Creighton nominees like no man's business? I think they got a core of running backs led by two Saskatoon guys, Elaine Penner and Caden Miller. Oh man, they are really good at this whole football thing. Same with Anton Amandrud. And this story, this is why it feels like a team of destiny, right? They were so close last year without Anton Amandrud. He had to leave the team at the halfway point of the season because he got diagnosed with cancer, right? He had to go through chemotherapy, beat that, and now he's back being the starting quarterback for the Huskies. I mean, what a story, right? You couldn't even write a Hollywood script like this. So I think it's a team of destiny. Go Dogs, go, baby. Go Dogs, go. It all starts tonight. You're going to get a chance to see some of the young guns, too. Exhibition action, right? Former Hilltop quarterback Trey Reeder plays for Alberta, too. Little homecoming for him.

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21: I'm Kira Miller with your Saskatoon weather. Today, sunny, becoming a mix of sun and cloud later on. Wind becoming southeast at 20 and high 31. Tonight, partly cloudy with a 60% chance of showers overnight and a risk of a thunderstorm. Wind southeast 30, low 17. Friday, clearing. Wind southeast at 30, becoming west at 20, then high of 29. And at night, clear, low 10. Saturday, increasing cloud, high of 29.
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Smart on 98 Cool. And yeah, that's it. That's all for me. I'm out of here. Tomorrow on the Clayton Croker Show, though, we're giving away some Bryan Adams tickets. All you got to do, text in a shout out. 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The Seeger Rewards text line here at 98 Cool, 306-938-9800. Could be a shout out for your dog who's adorable. Could be a shout out to your grandma who's always there for you. Could be a shout out to a teacher, a mentor, a boss. Could be banana bread. Anything and everything can get a shout out on Random Shout Out Friday, and it could lead to free Bryan Adams tickets for you. We're also giving away a pair on 98 Cool's Facebook page right now as well. You want some Bryan Adams tickets? Keep listening to 98 Cool. Follow along on the socials. You never know when we're going to be giving away a pair, right? What a way to end the show. Love this song. Turn it up. 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

0: wearing our maple leaf with pride. 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Hey, Jared here. 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
8: Good afternoon. Here's your news for Thursday, August 27th. In preparation for developing a new potential property tax model, the City of Saskatoon wants to know what its residents think. The city has launched an engagement webpage on the matter, intending to gauge property owners and renters on the principles, goals, and trade-offs City Council may consider when developing a future policy. The Tax Policy Public Online Survey opens in October, and paper copies of the survey are available as well. People waiting for the reopening of University Bridge can look forward to the nearing completion of Stage 1 of construction by next week. All lanes on the bridge will be open at the end of Stage 1, whereas lanes on College Drive between Hospital Drive and Cumberland will continue to have construction and one lane open to traffic. However, once winter freeze-up hits, construction will wrap up and all lanes will be open. As the development of data centers becomes more popular globally, the province is releasing a data center framework to help guide future-related opportunities in Saskatchewan. Six key principles are included that will guide the assessment of future data center projects. The province says SaskTel currently owns and operates six of them for cloud storage, and Saskatchewan currently has over 30 applications for data center developments in the queue. Starting September 8th, Saskatchewan will impose a reciprocal 50% tariff on American alcohol. Premier Scott Moe said yesterday that the goal of counter tariffs should be to convince the U.S. to return to the bargaining table. Saskatchewan currently is one of two provinces that has U.S. liquor still on the shelf, but Moe says purchases are down by more than 40%. He says that sends a much stronger message than any government-ordered ban. The Downtown Business Improvement District is asking for the removal of downtown benches after noticing an increase in social disorder, crime, and damage. Shauna Nelson, executive director of the BID, claims downtown contains a small number of benches that have become sites of repeated criminal activity, emergency responses, and biohazard conditions. Meanwhile, Colleen Christofferson-Cote, coordinator for the Saskatoon Poverty Reduction Partnership, says the benches aren't the problem, systemic failure is. And people

0: staring at the sky tonight can take a look at a partial lunar eclipse. People will get the best view of the eclipse around 10 o'clock tonight. The eclipse starts around 8:30 and wraps up at midnight. Over to sports, closed practice is almost complete for the Saskatchewan Rough Riders, with Saturday's home tilt against Toronto fast approaching. The Green and White are currently in a two-game slump, with losses to Hamilton and BC. Kickoff on Saturday is 5 o'clock. Week 13 begins tomorrow, with Montreal visiting Winnipeg. Closer to home, it may only be an exhibition game, but Saskatchewan Huskies football makes its return to Griffith Stadium tonight against the Alberta Golden Bears. The two teams held a joint practice last night. Kickoff tonight from Griffith's is 7 o'clock. To baseball, the Toronto Blue Jays responded last night with a 3-0 victory over Kansas City. Despite the win, Toronto remains three games back for the final wildcard spot in the American League. The Blue Jays will try for the series win tonight. In addition, the second day of the Canadian Men's and Master Men's Fast Pitch Softball Championships continue at the Gordie Howe Sports Complex. Today's schedule can be found online. And finally, to hockey, the Saskatoon Blades will begin their training camp tomorrow morning at Saskatell Center, running through until Sunday. The first session tomorrow begins at 9:15 and is open to the public. Over to weather. Today is sunny, a mix of sun and cloud later on. Wind southeast at 20, high 31. Tonight partly cloudy, 60% chance of showers overnight with the risk of a thunderstorm. Wind southeast 30, low 17. Friday clearing in the morning. Wind southeast at 30, high 29. And at night clear, low 10. Saturday increasing cloud, high of 29. Right now it's 25 degrees in Saskatoon. I'm Kira Miller, and that's your news.
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It's Sarah Croker and I kind of playing musical chairs a bit. 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And I drew the lucky straw that I get to sleep in and help cover the afternoons. 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Here's the Goo Goo Dolls and Slide.

Shawn Mendes and Stitches, 98 Cool. That one going out to Thea on the Seeger Awards text line, 306-938-9800. She said, went to his concert in Vancouver with my nine-year-old, and we had so much fun. Would love to hear some Shawn Mendes. So there you go. Thea, if you have a request, you can shoot me a text or give me a call, 306-938-9800.

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Caitlin, sending this one out to you. She is one of the biggest Bryan Adams fans. And of course, he's coming to town September the 5th. Just after 1 o'clock, I'll start letting you know how you can win the next pair

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12: I'm Kira Miller with your Saskatoon weather. Today, sunny, becoming a mix of sun and cloud. Wind southeast at 20, high 31. Tonight, partly cloudy with a slight chance of showers overnight and risk of a thunderstorm. Wind southeast 30, low 17. Friday, clearing. Wind southeast 30. Light in the afternoon, high 29. And at night, clear, low 10. Saturday, increasing cloud, high 29. Sunday, cloudy, 60% chance of rain, high 22.
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0: Dolly Parton in 9 to 5. Still so sad to hear her passing this week at the age of 80. That one going out to Wednesday on the Seeger Awards text line, 306-938-9800. Still a chance to get in a couple of last-minute requests if you got them.
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Celine Dion, That's the Way It Is. Nadia Cool, she says that she's working incredibly hard to be able to get back to performing after being diagnosed with stiff person's disease back in 2022. She says she is trying everything and anything to make sure that she is ready to go. She's got a bit of a residency the next couple of months out in Paris. So then it looks like she might have some plans for a tour in 2027. And hopefully that means maybe some stops here in Canada. Here's another great Canadian artist, or artists, the Bare Naked Ladies.

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0: standing still. Nadia Cool playing the 90s and newer stuff. It's Sarah covering for Clayton, who's kind of covering for Gregor and I in the morning with Gregor off on vacation. Clayton's in to do the morning sports, which means I get to hang out with you guys in the afternoon, which is just oh so exciting. And what is even more exciting about today is that we have a pair of tickets up for grabs to go see Bryan Adams when he hits Sastel Center September the 5th. Cannot wait for this. Two tickets. All I need from you is to tell me. We've been talking about who is opening up for Bryan Adams for weeks now, maybe even months now. Who is opening up for Bryan Adams? If you know who it is, text 306-938-9800 and you'll be in to win.
1: Hey, Matt.
2: Yeah, Sam.
1: Hey, you talked to Mark lately?
2: I haven't really talked to him, but he looks pretty down.
1: He looks pretty down. Yeah, well, maybe we should cheer him up then.
2: What do you suppose we should do?
1: Well, does he like

0: Chef, come here, come here, come here.
1: Wow, look at her.
0: I know.
1: Man, I've never seen Sharon look so bad before.
0: I did once before, but this is pretty bad.
1: Yeah, what do you think she got up to last night?

0: Alicia Keys, Girl on Fire, 98 Cool, playing the 90s and newer stuff. If this week could not get any harder with the passing of Dolly Parton and then the passing of Tim Curry. This morning we are mourning the loss of a legendary voice, Peter Cullen, a Canadian voice actor who brought Optimus Prime to life. For more than 40 years, he passed away at the age of 85. He had such a deep, unmistakable voice made for Optimus Prime, and there is a bit of a story behind that. And I felt that this was the best way to explain who Peter Cullen's is.
1: At 85 years old, the legendary voice actor, Peter Cullen, has passed away. Peter Cullen was without a doubt one of the biggest titans the voice acting industry had ever seen, and one of the most iconic voices to ever step foot in a booth and get behind a microphone. Some of Peter's most memorable character roles include the original voice of Monterey Jack from Chippendale Rescue Rangers. He was also known as the voice of Eeyore from Disney's Winnie the Pooh. A lesser known fact about Peter Cullen, but one of my absolute favorites, is if you've ever seen the movie Predator with Arnold Schwarzenegger, Peter Cullen was the mastermind behind all of the Predator sounds that you hear in the movie. You don't want to hear that clicking sound when you're out in the jungle. But without a doubt, what Peter Cullen will forever be remembered for most is being the iconic voice of Optimus Prime, the leader of the Autobots in the Transformers franchise, spanning from the original debut of the animated show in the 80s to bringing him to life in live action in the 2000s. One of my absolute favorite stories from Peter Cullen is how he came up with the voice for Optimus Prime when he was going in for the audition. And I'll let Peter tell you that story now.
2: Voiced Prime for the very first time. I was living with my brother Larry. He was a Marine. And I said, I'm going to an audition. I'm going to be a truck. And he started to laugh. He said, a truck? And I said, this is a leader. This is a hero. And his demeanor just changed. He just went, well, Peter, if you're going to be a leader, be strong enough to be gentle. And I got to the audition and I said, my name is Optimus Prime from the planet Cybertron. I had no doubt that this is what a hero should sound like. And I was convinced I was going to get that role.
1: Rest in peace, Peter Cullen.
0: Just so sad. A piece of my childhood is just so sad with his passing.
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1: Quick look at your forecast for your Thursday. Mainly sunny today, getting up to a high of 31. Tonight, partly cloudy. There's a decent chance of some showers overnight. Risk of a thunderstorm, low of 17. Tomorrow should see some sunshine, high of 29. Saturday for Truck-tastic out at Prairieland Park. Tons of sunshine, a high of 29. And great for Saturday night for the Sutherland Automotive Speedway, 15 with a bit of clouds. And then Sunday, expecting a decent chance of some showers throughout the day and into the evening, a high of 22. Right now, a bit of sunshine, and it's 27 degrees.
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98 Cool playing the 90s and newer stuff. It's Sarah still playing a bit of musical chairs with Clayton. So Gregor is off this week. Clayton's in the morning to help cover for sports. And I drew the lucky straw to be able to hang out in the afternoon. But normally on Thursdays in the morning, Gregor and I like to get open and vulnerable and share some maybe not so nice things about ourselves as part of Toxic Trait Thursday. So I figured might as well do it with you guys this afternoon. If you have any toxic traits you'd like to share, send me a text at 306-938-9800. For me, my son and I go to the zoo quite often. We absolutely love going to the zoo, but my toxic trait is I can't leave that gift shop without getting something. I am so bad for walking through and being like, ooh, we don't have that yet. So, yeah, no, every time we go to the zoo, I have to get something either for myself or for our little guy. So I'm just, it's my excuse is we're supporting the zoo. I'd like to know, though, what are your toxic traits? 306-938-9800.

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19: I'm Kira Miller with your Saskatoon weather. Today, sunny, becoming a mix of sun and cloud, wind southeast at 20, high 31. Tonight, partly cloudy with a slight chance of showers overnight and risk of a thunderstorm, wind southeast 30, low 17. Friday, clearing, wind southeast 30, Light in the afternoon, high 29, and at night clear, low 10. Saturday increasing cloud, high 29. Sunday cloudy, 60% chance of rain, high 22.
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Theory of a Dead Man in Santa Monica, 98 Cool, playing the 90s and newer stuff. It's Sarah. Weather looks fantastic between now and the rain that's expected on Sunday, despite the fact we could see some rain tonight. But I mean, 31 today, 29 tomorrow, and then that 29 in the sunshine on Saturday, which is fantastic since Trucktastic is out at Prairie Land on Saturday, 10 until 4. 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If you want more info about it, 98cool.ca. But this is where they get all those big equipment vehicles and service vehicles and vehicles you may not have realized do work in the city are out there. You get to go up close and personal and climb into them and chat with the people who operate these vehicles on a daily basis. It's so much fun for kids of all ages. I see my husband and my 4.5-year-old get equal amounts of joys out of checking out Trucktastic. And that's this Saturday, 10 till 4 out at Prairie Land. Weather is perfect for it. And then, of course, we got races out at the Sutherland Automotive Speedway Saturday night, 5 o'clock. You got the Super Trucks, Bandolero, Super Stocks, Pro Trucks, Race Your Junk. And weather Saturday night looks fantastic, too. Bit of clouds, only getting down to a 15 for a low. So great night for races and a great night to go check out, a great day to go check out Trucktastic. Tons of sun and 29 for a high. It's going to be a great day.

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0: Rock Me Amadeus 98 Cool, playing the 90s and newer stuff. It is heating up out there. 31 for a high today, sitting at 28 right now. Makes it kind of hard to believe that Halloween is going to be just around the corner here in just about 2 months. And I love that Universal Studios is unveiling their Ozzy Osbourne Prince of Darkness Haunted House for this year's Halloween Horror Night. So it begins at their Orlando resort tomorrow, and then in Hollywood, California, September the 3rd. But here's part of the teaser.
1: Let the madness begin!
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2: 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In the Hollywood Hills and the Boulevard. 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

Sean Mullins in Lullaby, 98 Cool, playing the 90s and newer stuff. It's Sarah. Hope you're having a fantastic Thursday. Hilltops getting ready to take on Edmonton in Edmonton this upcoming Sunday, coming off a win over Calgary from this past weekend. We are teaming up with OK Tire this season again. 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So you can head over to 98cool.ca, click that win tab, you'll find where you need to go, and if you predict the score, you're going to win yourself a free oil change thanks to OK Tire.

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1: Taking a quick look at your forecast. Sunny today, a bit of clouds this afternoon, though. High of 31. Tonight, partly cloudy. Decent chance we could see some showers overnight. Risk of a thunderstorm, a low of 17. Tomorrow, 29 for a high with some sunshine. Saturday, sunny, high 29. Perfect for Truck-tastic. Cloudy Saturday night, low of 15, which will be great for the Sutherland Automotive Speedway. And then Sunday, we're expecting some showers throughout the day, high of 22. Right now, it is partly cloudy and 30 degrees.
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0: Ace of Base, Beautiful Life, 98 Cool, and we have a beautiful giveaway this afternoon. That was terrible. I'm sorry. I'm awful at segues. We got two tickets up for grabs to go check out Bryan Adams when he's here just over, I guess, about a week away now. September the 5th, he's hitting Sastel Center, and to win these tickets, all you need to do is tell me who is opening up for Bryan. Been talking about her quite a bit. It is not Amanda Marshall. That's been a few guesses, although that would be quite awesome. Who is opening up for Bryan Adams? Text your answer to the Seeger Rewards text line 306-938-9800.
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13: I'm Kira Miller with your Saskatoon weather. Today, sunny, becoming a mix of sun and cloud. Wind southeast at 20, high 31. Tonight, partly cloudy with a slight chance of showers overnight and risk of a thunderstorm. Wind southeast 30, low 17. Friday, clearing. Wind southeast 30. Light in the afternoon, high 29. And at night, clear, low 10. Saturday, increasing cloud, high 29. Sunday, cloudy, 60% chance of rain, high 22.
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Jordan Knight, one more night. Nadia Cool playing the 90s and newer stuff. It's Sarah, still hard to believe. The passing of Tim Curry this week. Dolly Parton, we just lost Peter Cullen, who is the voice of Optimus Prime. He was also the voice of Eeyore. Again, just so sad. And I love that someone put together a list of older celebrities who must be protected at all costs. Two people on the list, Julie Andrews, who's 90. She's going to be 91 in October. And then Dick Van Dyke, who's 100, turning 101 in December, need to be protected at all costs. And a bit of a twang to the ticker this morning. Speaking of Julie Andrews and Dick Van Dyke, Mary Poppins premiered 62 years ago today, back in 1964. Making you feel, makes you feel a little old. Yeah.

0: always Canadian. We are 98 Cool.
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0: Bad Day, 98 Cool playing the 90s and newer stuff mentioned just before 3 o'clock. Sadly, losing Peter Cullen, who is such an amazing voice actor. He's Canadian, 85 years old, sadly passing away, but best known as the voice of Optimus Prime through the 80s into the 2000s live-action movies. But a lot of people don't know that he actually voiced Eeyore.
1: After a career full of more action-oriented roles, what was it like to take up the role of Eeyore with the Disney company?
2: Relief. I mean, Eeyore, well, I auditioned for Eeyore. There had only been one Eeyore before, and he was a cowboy. And he talked like, my name is Eeyore. Thanks for noticing me. And I was a little too gruff. And I decided, okay, if I'm going to put my signature on this, he was gone. And God bless him. And I said, okay, instead of going like this, my name is Eeyore. I said, hello, my name is Eeyore. Thanks for noticing me. And I got the job. I did him for 17 years. And but I'm not doing him anymore. And that's a decision made by the company that does. I can't remember. Anyway.
0: Such a talented voice actor. He even voiced the Predator noises in the Arnold Schwarzenegger Predator. But yeah, sad to hear Peter Cullen's passing.

0: Yeah, let's go.
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Shakira, Hips Don't Lie, Naughty A Cool, playing the Naughties and newer stuff. It's Sarah covering for Clayton, who is helping to cover the morning with Gregor being gone. Clayton's in the morning to help with sports, so I drew the lucky straw to get to hang out in the afternoon. But on Thursdays, normally Gregor and I in the morning like to share our toxic traits, getting open and vulnerable and sharing maybe some not too great things about ourselves, and so I figured we'd maybe do that this afternoon. So my toxic trait for today is we frequent the Saskatoon Forestry Park Zoo quite often. We love the zoo, but every time we go through the gift shop, I have to get something. I am terrible for this. I tell myself I'm supporting the zoo every time I get something, but I just can't help myself. In any gift shop, for that matter, I just have to find something, even if it's a magnet, and get it. And it's even tougher having a 4.5-year-old asking for stuff, too. What's your toxic trait for Toxic Trait Thursday? 30-

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Sean Desmond, 98 Cool, putting on a fantastic show out at the Saskatoon exhibition this year. It was so much fun. Taking a look towards the weekend, Saturday weather looks absolutely fantastic for a night out at the Sutherland Automotive Speedway. 15 for a low. Maybe some cloudy periods, but that's about it after a 29 for a high on Saturday. But the races, you got the Super Stocks this weekend, Bandoleros, Super Trucks, Pro Trucks, Race Your Junk. Always such a fun time out at the Sutherland Automotive Speedway. 98cool.ca is where you can get more information on how to get tickets. It's a great time. They got great food out there and a fantastic little playground for the kids that just don't want to sit still. Highly recommend checking it out.

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14: I'm Kira Miller with your Saskatoon weather. Today, sunny, becoming a mix of sun and cloud. Wind southeast at 20, high 31. Tonight, partly cloudy with a slight chance of showers overnight and risk of a thunderstorm. Wind southeast 30, low 17. Friday, clearing. Wind southeast 30. Light in the afternoon, high 29. And at night, clear, low 10. Saturday, increasing cloud, high 29. Sunday, cloudy, 60% chance of rain, high 22.
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Clumsy, 98 Cool, great Canadian artist. And we have another great Canadian artist making his way to Saskatoon September the 5th. It's Brian Adams, bringing a wonderful Canadian artist with him to open up for him. And that's who you have to identify today in order to get your hands on a pair of tickets to go check out Brian Adams' show September the 5th. Who is opening up for him? 306-938-9800. Pick a winner just before 5 o'clock.

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0: Good afternoon. We have Preetam with us and Amrita, part of Echoes of Bengal. And it sounds like you guys have a pretty amazing event going on tomorrow night out at Prairie Land. Tell us about it.
1: We are hosting one of the best and most renowned band of Bangladesh, where we are from. Their name is Arnob and Friends. And Arnob is one of the first people in Bangladesh as well who started Coke Studio Bangla. That is very renowned in South Asian part of the community, music community. So Arnob is the first person who started it in Bangladesh. So we have Arnob is a very famous figure in Bangladesh and I probably like all over in South Asia. And we are hosting them in our city tomorrow, along with a local band. They're a country music band. Name is Son Claro. So yeah, we're pretty excited about it.
0: That's awesome. So what can people kind of expect then from like some Bangladesh kind of music and festivities and stuff?
1: Yeah. So even though it's focusing on our Bangladeshi community, but we're connecting culture. As I said, the local band is also going to be there. So that's how we are connecting culture, as well as we are having one of the First Nation elders, Peter Nippy. So he is also going to be there telling us a story about First Nations. He's also going to be doing a ceremonial prayer, and as well as he's going to be performing a music piece as well.
0: Perfect. And is there food a part of this?
2: Oh, yeah, definitely. So we have two local restaurants. We'll be setting up their stalls, and there'll be food available for buying.
0: Oh, nice.
2: So one of them is Hilcha. We'll be bringing mostly like Bangladeshi street food.
0: Nice, okay.
2: So yeah, you can like try different things. It's not filling. And then on the other side, there'll be Arena Grill. They're a local Indian Greek style.
0: Ooh,
2: like
0: kind of fusion.
2: Yeah, so yeah. I think they'll be bringing more like a meal type, like biryani and other full meals type dishes.
0: So lots of different stuff to try.
2: Yeah, lots of different stuff.
0: And, nice.
2: Yeah, definitely something like, you know, food and music, we think, goes together very well. So
0: great together,
2: while we're bringing good music and good food together. So, yeah,
0: awesome.
2: It'll be a fun night.
0: And what time do things get underway tomorrow?
2: So, gate opens at 5.
0: Okay.
2: And then we're expecting to start everything at 6.
0: Okay.
2: With aiming the main artist on a stage by 8.
0: Perfect.
2: Before that, we'll have the First Nation act and then the local band, Son Claro.
0: Awesome. And where can people get tickets?
1: Tickets are on, like, we have been advertising on Facebook, on Instagram. You can just Google Hoke Caller Up Echoes of Bengal, and the ticket link should pop up. Mostly we're advertising it everywhere, so as long as you can type in Echoes of Bengal, it should pop up.
0: Perfect. Can you get tickets at the door, too?
1: Yes.
2: Yeah, tickets at the door, and there'll be a discount for a group of 4 or more.
0: Oh, nice. Awesome.
2: So, yeah, get your friends together and come enjoy.
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0: number 9, 98 Cool, playing the 90s and newer stuff. Quick look at the forecast for this evening. We're looking at a decent chance of some showers, maybe even some thunderstorm activities overnight, low of 17. Tomorrow, 28 with a bit of sunshine, sunny and 29 Saturday, and maybe some showers on Sunday, high of 24. Speaking of Brian Adams, though, I'll give you another chance to qualify for a pair of tickets just after 4:30.
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Coleman, 98 Cool, playing the 90s and newer stuff. Another chance to get qualified to win a pair of tickets to go check out Bryan Adams September the 5th when he hits Sastel Center. All you need to do is tell me who is opening up for Lights. Hint, it is not Amanda Marshall. Have had a couple of guesses for her. But it is another great Canadian artist opening up for Bryan. So if you know the answer, text 306-938-9800.

0: Wicked Ladies, 98 Cool, playing the 90s and newer stuff. Quick look at your traffic map around Saskatoon. Clarence heading from Stonebridge Boulevard to the highway heading north is backed up at a congestion there. The Broadway Bridge also a bit backed up heading south from about halfway on the bridge to Five Corners is backed up. And of course, we got our usual offender, Circle Drive at Idlewild, and Avenue C is backed up too. And then, of course, Marquis up by Idlewild and the North Costco also backed up. If you have a traffic tip you think others should know about, send me a text, 306-938-9800.
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Adele rolling in the deep. 98 Cool playing the 90s and newer stuff. A big congratulations going out to Dawn Johnson, who won herself a pair of tickets to go check out Bryan Adams on September the 5th out at Sastel Center. She was one of the many who knew Lights is opening up for Bryan while he is here. There is another chance tomorrow morning with Clayton to win a pair to go check out Bryan when he's here September the 5th.

0: comes ahead by a century. Naughty, a cool play, the Naughties, and newer stuff tonight. Expecting a decent chance of some showers with a risk of a thunderstorm overnight, but it's going to be a hot one, a low of 17. And then tomorrow should see some sunshine, 28 for a high.
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0: The hunt for the next James Bond continues, and according to page6.com, we are down to six candidates. They include Jacob Elordi from Frankenstein, Saltburn, and Euphoria. We got Paul Mescal from Gladiator 2, Hamnet, and the upcoming George Harrison biopic. He'll be playing Paul McCartney, not George, and then Callum Turner from Eternity and Fantastic Beasts and Where to Find Them. Keanu Reeves is leading a poll on the celebrity which has the most aura, meaning their effortless presence, charisma, and coolness. He's followed by Jesus and John Cena. Rupert Grint will play the grown-up version of Ron Weasley in Harry Potter and the Cursed Child on Broadway. He's going to be doing a 17-week run starting February 2nd. The first trailer for the Wonka competition show on Netflix stars an OG Oompa Loompa from the 1971 movie, plus Gene Wilder's voice recreated by AI. The series premieres September the 23rd, and the cast of The Sandlot has reunited for a short-form YouTube series called Dugout Dads, and Danielle Fishel from Boy Meets World Topanga is also in it.
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playing the 90s and newer stuff. It's Sarah filling in for Clayton, who is filling in on the mornings with Gregor away. He's in to help with sports. Normally, Gregor and I on Thursdays like to share our toxic traits, as it's Toxic Trait Thursday, a way to get things off your chest and to know that you are not alone. You know that you're toxic. Today, my toxic trait is that I can't go into a gift shop, especially our forestry farm zoo here. I can't go into a gift shop without buying something. I am terrible for it, even if it's just a small little knick-knacky thing. I am picking it up. Janet over on the Seeger Rewards text line says she can't go into Fabricland without purchasing something. Janet, I'm glad I'm not alone. You can share yours to the text line, 306-938-9800.

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Time for your Music Minute for your Thursday. Dolly Parton left behind a roadmap of planned projects before her passing earlier this week. It includes a new hotel and museum, Dolly Dolls, her cup of ambition coffee, and Dolly on the Holly. There's also a collection of more Dolly Parton stories, which include a petition to change the name of the Nashville International Airport. Beyonce is donating $1 million to earthquake relief efforts in Colombia. An Ozzy Osbourne haunted house has been added to Universal's Halloween Horror Nights and opens in Florida tomorrow. Jack Osbourne says the Ozzy biopic won't be artsy, because that's not what fans want. And the 50th anniversary reissue of Boston's debut album will include lost demos, but it won't be out until next year, even though the album's 50th birthday was this week.

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1: Hey, Jared here. 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
2: Hey there, it's Derek Chesney here with the Saskatoon Crime Stoppers. This week on Crime Stoppers Unmasked, we're asking for the public's help on identifying those involved in and who may have witnessed an aggravated assault in downtown Saskatoon that has left the victim in serious condition with life-threatening injuries. On August 2nd, shortly after 1 in the morning, the male victim was walking down the alley behind the 300 block of 4th Avenue North when he encountered a group of four people, one female and three males. A short time later, one of the males punched the victim in the head, causing him to go down on the ground, where he then gets stomped on and badly beaten by the suspect. The others present stood around as the attack happened. Therefore, we know there are witnesses who've seen the attack take place and who did not take part in the assault. 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